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3: 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In

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what lies beneath the surface. 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If you stay silent, you disturb your soul. This is not a simple dilemma. 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When you speak, when you dare to name what others deny, you risk being cast out, and not always gently.

0: 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Love your music. 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My one and only.
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Okay, now just the men, just the fellas. 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Okay, now just the women. 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

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Well, if there's anything left in your stomach before you try this, there won't be afterwards. Of that, I have no doubt.

Featured album at the moment, that's Genesis, the album's We Can't Dance, and that track, oh, do like it, Hold On My Heart. More featured albums throughout the rest of the night from the world's most famous radio stations, where we're just moments away from the final broadcast on the legendary 208.

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